0: 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Can I get the case number?
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0: respond to Van Cleve Park by the beach house. 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
1: 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I'll run everything else on my MDT. 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

0: 64, can you check the area of Mel's Garden, 1620 6th Avenue North, for a medium-sized dog, brown and white in color, with an orange collar, was headed northbound on Stevenson Avenue, time of call.
1: 47,
0: you can go ahead.

Texas driver's license. It's going to be a Sheldon Taylor St. Germain, last of St. Germain, STGERMAIN, first of Sheldon, SHELDON, for middle.

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0: Border block, South 14th. It's going to be on a semi, red semi. I'm not sure on a plate.
1: 10-4, 400 block, South 14th.

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They were 2-1-81, 2-1-81.

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1: 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I'll be out at 122-36 Friday, 2.1 Road, on paper.

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0: 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Hitting whoever's there with her.
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1: 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We're on North Lincoln, and 15 at North.
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0: Launch you for me.
1: 10-4, who am I looking for?
0: Can you look up on the bond sheet for Corey Vander Linden?

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1: Right.
0: Corey Michael Vanderlinden, 10/29/1986, comes back on circuit court. Bond.
1: Okay. Any conditions like a curfew or anything like that?
0: Says comply with curfew of 9 p.m. to 12 a.m.
1: So he has to be in his residence from 9 p.m. to 12 a.m., that's it?
0: That is all it states for curfew.
1: Okay.

0: Possess alcohol, marijuana, legal control substance, or not in the presence of anyone possessing. Not into bars, taverns. No instruments of paraphernalia, illegal drugs, kratom, liquid benzos, bath salts, inhalants. Do not possess anyone else's prescriptions. Take prescriptions only as granted. Notify the court. Change of address. No abusive, assaultive, threatening, harassing, or intimidating conduct of any kind. Defendant to live at 4764 18th Road, Escanaba, Michigan.
1: Thank you.
2: I could have been a TF.
0: Could also give him what he asked for.

0: 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But you want me to point that way, or are you squared away?
1: I'm good.
0: Okay.

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1: 47.
0: Can you check the 1000 block of Ludington, 1000 block Ludington Street in the alleys? Caller's advising there was a male subject playing loud music, yelling out the window.

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1: 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We'll be 10-8.
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1: Go ahead.
0: Gonna be Lakeshore Drive near the airport. Gonna deal with a red Dodge Ram 2, Paul Boy Tom 52.
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1: 10-4.
0: Looks like we got a fire pit that's some type of cooker possibly on fire. If the fire extinguisher is going to knock it out.

0: 21 Central, 6637, I'll be clear.
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0: 84 Conyers, location for a suicidal subject with a knife, D Road.
1: Conyers, Oscar.
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0: Disregard. 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
0: Charles Union Yellow, William 02, C U I W 02.
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0: Great, thank you.

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0: We're secure. 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
1: 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Law enforcement on scene advised that you can cancel. Your number is 2614-2614.
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0: Good morning. Check in service till 6 p.m. Have a good day.
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0: Morning, I'll be in service until noon. Squad 26. Have a good day.
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0: Good morning. I'll be in service until 4. Have a good day.
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0: 21 Central, 2168. 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
0: 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He's well.

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0: 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Have a good day.
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0: 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He's just waiting there with a trailer until his brother comes back with a new tire, and then they'll be on their way.
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0: Tony, is anyone available to do a lockout in the city?
1: Yes.
0: Turn on 15, 21 Central.
1: Right.
0: Could be on the grocery side. I'll get further for you.

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84 calling you, Class 1 US Freight Copy POL, US 2 and 41, westbound, going through Rapids. Give me a white semi, trailer number 50382, merged over and pushed a car and a motorcycle off to the side of the road. No accident happened, just merged over too soon. Again, white semi, trailer number 50382, white semi, just going through the US 2 and 41 intersection westbound and rapid end of BOL 842.

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0: Central from 6668, traffic.
1: 68.
0: We'll be on Ludington, headed westbound. I'll update my location when they stop.
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1: 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For a lost and found report, an e-bike was left on the property.
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0: 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It's a white pickup truck, and I'll be doing field sobriety tests.
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0: I'll be out at OSF Medical Group in Gladstone. I'll follow up.
1: 8406 from 13. Go ahead. Are you able to come over here? He hit the guardrail when he pulled over. I can issue here in a minute.
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0: 241 going by Nate College. We're southbound. Been about a mile now. Michigan, Edward X-ray, Robert, 6130. Off and on, brake action.
1: 10-4.
0: Looks like we're going to be pulling in at Tailbridge now.
1: 10-4, Tailbridge.
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0: 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For a 20-year-old female, difficulty breathing, possible panic attack.
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0: I'm going to be out with a four-wheeler on Graves Ave near the high school.
1: 10-4.

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1: Go ahead.
0: We'll be first out south and south 9th Street with 3 Paul Zebra Charlie 36.
1: Come on.

You all came in from Menominee County, involved in a hit and run at the Cedar River Plaza. Gray Chevy pickup truck, right back panel damaged. Last seen headed northbound from Cedar River Plaza. Again, gray Chevy pickup truck, right back panel damage. Northbound M35 near the county line. And a VOL, 1012.

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2: 2110 traffic, 41 North and 34 Thrust.
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0: You advise you're an Esmeralda.
1: Okay.

0: Or can you respond to 6228-29th Lane, Baldwin Township? 6228-29th Lane. Speak to a Jennifer Lordson advising that her son is in possession of some stolen four-wheelers and three-wheelers. Some of the possessions are on her property. Some are on his property. She does not know his address. Wants to speak to an officer.
1: Copy. Okay, Earl.
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4: From 55, I didn't copy anything you said.
5: 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They don't know of any active fire going on right now.
0: 49's up.
1: Yep.

0: 49-34. Which side of the building are you on?
1: West.
2: That's 34-38.
3: Good.
2: Oh, yeah, service. How are you doing?
3: Temporary service.

0: 34. 19.
1: Right.
0: Status over at the high school.
1: Yeah, it appears it's probably going to be false. They're doing duct work here. That was written since we're showing going off.
0: Okay, I'm just clearing up a couple issues over the phone. Just let me know if you need me.

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0: Yeah, they're just doing construction work out here. They disabled that one alarm in that location while they're doing this work. Their panel's still online. Hopefully, won't get any additional calls. Bye tonight.
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1: 28 is valid. 2012 Toyota Sienna, registered to Joseph Silta of Garden. Yes, for insurance.
0: 10-4, I'm going to be on traffic with that vehicle on Ludington and North 18th Street.
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0: 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Sheridan and Public Works. 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
0: Do you know that? Edward Union, Edward, Nora, Edward, Mary, Nora, please, and break for a Michigan Austin file.
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0: Last name spelling, H. Henry, U. Union, E. Edward, N. Nora, E. Edward, M. Mary, A. Adam, N. Nora, first of Molly, M. O. Ocean, L. Lincoln, L. Lincoln, I. Ida, E. Edward, middle of Marie. 120572, 12572.
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0: 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Who's the MEI on?
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0: 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Ramparts requesting you for a 10-100.

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0: 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Rampart was en route earlier for an unconscious unresponsive. 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
0: 16-37 from Toronto Central. Responded 1010 Delta Avenue, apartment 1A, possible 10100. 1010 Delta Avenue, apartment 1A. Rampart from 21 Central for a call.
2: Clear.
1: Rampart.
0: Responded 1010 Delta Avenue in Gladstone. 1010 Delta Avenue, apartment 1A upstairs. For a female, possible 10-100.
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1: 147.
0: Being served until further for court.
1: Yeah,

0: Sorry, 3406.
1: 8406, go ahead.
0: Okay. The other pro towing on a abandoned vehicle complaint.
1: Yeah,

0: BOL for a black four-passenger car, eastbound on 241, just entering the city limits. Callers advising vehicle had been swerving. Possible plate of 8 Nora Charles, Paul 04, be a black four-passenger car.
1: Copy.
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1: 507 South 11th.

0: Here's spawn Lakeshore Drive, just north of Wolf Road, by Portage Creek, for a car deer. Deer is still in the roadway alive.
1: All right.
0: Did you copy?
2: Yes, sir.

0: Central from 6668. I'll be clear.
1: Yeah, Oracle.
0: What was that address on Lakeshore?
1: Be near 12th Road, right at the city limits.
0: 10-4.
2: Hi, Central. Rampart 32 is out. Is the doorway to this upper apartment in the front or the back?
1: I believe it would be in the back.
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0: We have Jennifer Lordson, 399-0960, 399-0960. I want to speak to an officer.
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0: 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Last known direction of travel was southbound on US 31, possibly driven by an Ariel Kilborn out of Traverse City. If located, please hold and contact Manistee County Central Dispatch and the BOL 1328.

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0: Respond to the courthouse in front on Lincoln Street. Car is advising he was backed into by another vehicle. You're going to be looking for a Ford Taurus, gray in color.
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1: 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I'm up for this, please.
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0: Central from 6668 traffic.
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0: I'll be on Danforth, just right by the college with Edward Henry, NorAl 5818.
1: Danforth.

0: Zero for a black Dodge Ram, southbound on North Lincoln Road from 3rd Avenue North. Colors advising, a vehicle almost collided with them. Possible 28 of Queen Robert 17. Black Dodge Ram, southbound North Lincoln Road, south of 3rd Avenue.
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0: Gonna be on Arnson Island by the boat launch. Caller's a Brian Poirier. He stated there's kids swimming in the harbor. They just treated it, so he would like them to move along.
1: Central 49.
0: Go ahead.
1: I'm literally in the parking lot. I will take that.
0: That works.

0: 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What was my time of stop?
1: Time of stop, 14:47, 1447, 11 minutes ago.

0: 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I want to be in custody, 5412.
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0: 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I'm going to be out with a white pickup trailing her side by side. Michigan trailer, Frank 1, 50630.
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0: Can you notify Rampart she's refusing treatment at Wisconsin for law enforcement here?
1: 10-4. Rampart 32, did you copy?
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1: 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Your numbers 26, 22, 2622.
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0: 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For some reason, I don't have it on my phone. 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
1: 10-4.
0: Correction, it's going to be a temp tag. Zebra 2542 Paul.
1: 10-4.

0: going to be in the Big Bay, the Knox. They launched from the NEMA boat launch, went east and then north of the Big Bay. They're about a quarter mile off of shore. Their motor died, can't get it started again. They did anchor. There are three males on board. It's going to be an 18-foot bass boat, black in color. Nobody is in distress.
1: Clear. 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
0: Good.
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1: Go ahead. You can get them on the phone and ask them the depth of water they're in, please.
2: Thanks.
0: Okay. 21-25, did you want me to respond to the boat, or do you think you guys are all set?
1: No, I'll be all set.

0: probably going 25. 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It's an 18-foot boat. He thought he was a quarter mile from shore.
1: Yeah, we just need to figure out what equipment we can get in there. It's shallow in that area.
0: Abram, again, when he calls back, I'll ask, but 18-foot boat, and he's a quarter mile from shore.

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0: 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Right. 6037, are you at your office? I have Edward Cacharney on the line.
1: Paper.
2: Huh. What was the name?
0: I said disregard it for Gladstone.

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1: Affirm.
0: 10-4, I'm going to transfer over the mother.

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0: 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Tipped over his four-wheeler, now complaining of back pain from a recent back surgery. 7-1.
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1: It's going to be 7854 38th Road, 7854 38th Road, Masonville Township for a 78-year-old male. Tipped over his four-wheeler. Four-wheeler is not on top of him. They did get it off. He is complaining of back pain.
2: 33 Road.

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0: It's going to be 12 Parkway Drive, 12 Parkway Drive. You'll be speaking to a Greg LaPorte regarding a Jake Savisky. Say that Jake stayed there for a while. He has now left but has made it his home address. He would like to talk to an officer.
1: Could you go with his TX?
0: 825-8008.
1: 825-8008. All right, I'll give him a call.
0: Come on. 6037, 20 Central. Can you make contact with an Owen Lindberg? I have his text when you're ready. He stated he talked to you earlier, needs to talk to you again.
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1: Stand by. Two zero eight.
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1: Right.
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3: Good.
0: Got a four-wheeler tip over up in Masonville at 7854 38th Road, 7854 38th Road. Subject's out from the four-wheeler. Does have back pain, though, so we're sending EMS.
3: Okay. I'll head up there.
4: 13 from 11, I can take that.
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0: Could you page out Masonville Fire Department for their side-by-side? Just learned on scene that our subject is a half a mile back in the sticks, not accessible by a vehicle.
1: Last unit, go ahead. 10-4.
2: 325. Setting out on the boat from Escanaba Harbor and headed over that way.

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0: Clear. 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
0: Clear. I'll be on foot. What Masonville unit is up here on scene with me from 8411?
3: Masonville Medic 31.
0: I think you can get this, I need to get that SUV down here a good ways. There is a tree across that he's going to have to cut down with that chainsaw, but I think it's wide enough for you.
3: Copy that. We'll be coming back here in a second.

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0: Just be advised, we're parked by the gate here by all the vehicles.

0: Copy that. I got about 100 yards to the patient. I got an eye on him. If you go back past our rig, there's a trail. Swings hard to your right. We're down that, probably a quarter mile.
1: Mason from Rampart 33. Did you have any idea how we're going to extricate the patient?
2: Call 55.
3: That's affirmative. I have a call for you when you're ready.
2: Go ahead.
0: They're side by side. As it looks right now, we might have to carry him a couple hundred yards. There's a very large tree that even the side by side's not getting around.
1: Copy, we're going to be staging by the gate until the side by side gets here.
3: It's going to be 1114 4th Avenue South, 1114 4th Avenue South. I'm speaking to a Chris Nelson about a truck, black and red in color, that keeps driving by the residence. High rates of speed, she believes it's Ken Larson.
2: Okay.

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1: This is Medic 31. Go ahead, 10.
0: You want lights and sirens, or are we okay to just go code 1?
1: You can just continue code 1. Rampart staging out by the camp, too, so you'll know whereabouts they're at.
0: Copy.

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0: Is the patient ambulatory enough to be transported out by side-by-side?

0: 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He's got some back pain, rates it at a 10. We've probably got a couple hundred yards carry to this first tree, which at that point, hopefully the side-by-side's here by then.
1: Copy.

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1: Copy that.

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1: 2187 Danforth, go ahead.
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0: 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It's going to be a black 2011 Ford Explorer.
1: You cut out Central. 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
0: It is a black 2011 Ford Explorer.
1: Great. 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
0: Fire units have cleared the scene.
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0: We're with that vessel. We've got him in tow back to Nama.
2: So I'm sure you can have him disregard.
1: Tempo.
2: 6819. Can you pick up the intern at the front lobby, please?

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0: It's going to be Aronson Islands at the kayak boat launch. Caller stated there was a female, approximately early 20s, looked like she was struggling to stand up and walk. She's wearing a bathing suit, light blue cover-up.
1: Templar.
2: 4968.
1: Go ahead.
3: Yeah, I drove by her earlier at the command of a car. She looked like she might be boozing a little bit.
1: Ten four.

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1: Central, 2025. We clear that tow and en route back to the harbor.
2: It divides the 68.
3: Central, 603 is in service till 6 a.m.
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0: 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We're out at 1319 for South North. Ending mileage when you're ready.
1: Go ahead.
0: 68177.
1: 18:35.
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0: It's going to be on 16th Avenue North. You'll be meeting a Jarrett Clayrich. He got passed by a dump truck. 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
1: Clear, you said 16th Avenue North and what?
0: The train depot.
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0: Okay. And I'll units, I have a domestic that occurred, female in the lobby, needing to make the report.
1: Central, the night shift will be making their way in. Several looks like.
0: 10-4, it was physical. He's not in the area right now, but she doesn't know if he's going to their house.

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0: Hope you have a service. 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
1: Okay.

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0: Can you see if we have any people to 33016 South? 33016 South in Tim's.
1: Possibly a Richard Yang, we had a call in 2017.
0: Sorry. Any contact information under that?
1: Yeah.
0: Go ahead.
1: It's going to be 906-399-3573.
0: What was the last four?
1: 3573.

0: Also ran, it should be Chiok Ching Lee, Richard Yang, Yi Ling, and Amber Yang.
1: Looks like he just pulled into the driveway. I'll be making contact with him.
0: That's

0: 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Could I get my report number here?
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0: 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Thank you for your help.
1: Go ahead.
2: You're spawned in the area of 5th Ave South and South 26th Street. Heard German Shepherd running in the area. Last seen going west.

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0: Set up following the dog home to 506 L26 Bay. 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
0: Affirmative. I have a Nick Ketchum on the line looking to see if we have an e-bike. Inquiring about lost property.
1: Amber, get back on.

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1: Universe, the same thing in the lobby.

He's on an area of Royce Park, 6th Avenue South and South 17th Street. Caller stated there's a black sports car in the area. Keeps going past his house, highways of speed, squealing his tires. 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